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0: 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But then we're gonna do the finish. 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
1: Proud Mary,
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